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2: It's...

0: really had a home. I used to live in hotels. The Beat Hotel. Beat Hotel was a hotel in Paris, just off the Place Saint-Michel in the Latin Quarter.
1: Dans le quartier latin.
0: Yes, that'd be so romantic. Allen Ginsberg used to live there.

You're just fine. You turn out to be one good guy, but it's I brought along.

Call them on, Ralph. On stage, everybody. I want to thank you all for the fine spirit you've shown all through rehearsals. Now, there'll be a gang down from New York. Don't let that worry you. This is a tryout, and I know we're going to make a hell of a show out of the shrew. After all, we owe it to Shakespeare, not to mention the other six guys who've been sitting up nights rewriting him. That's all. Thank you.

0: Standing by for ignition. 10 minutes, 22 seconds. A status check in the control.
1: Be a read you loud and clear.

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0: 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You leave me to question
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1: So, let's listen now to the famous Cantata number 106 by Johann Sebastian Bach.